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For those who sought the other taste, in a cave it all took place. The endless, windless race. Young hustler, don't move so fast. Young hustler, little gotta last. Young hustler, it comes then it goes. Young hustler, best slow your roll, man. Young hustler, matriculate. Young hustler, life's more than cake, boy. 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

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Villains are made, not born. Most times the villain and the hero's beginnings, unlike their endings, take nearly identical shapes.

0: It's a lot of motherfuckers that can't handle their liquor. 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Wasted on love. It's only real niggas that can handle that shit, man. 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Yeah.
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Fuck her from the back, keep the neck for later. No magic trick, but I levitate her. 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
1: How could you just? Could you just?
2: 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Hai tempo fino al 30 settembre.

0: that they think, or saying something that they don't think, or showing something that they don't feel, or trying to give the appearance of feeling something that they don't actually. I said that, didn't I?
1: Yeah, but that's not acting.
0: Yes, it is.

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1: Nightmare on Elm Street. 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A nightmare on Elm Street. Feel like Jason Friday 13th. Hockey mask with the 223. It's a nightmare on Elm Street. 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

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It's something I gotta, whatever. 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

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Majority push packs, they unemployed, party and pass straps. 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

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Dolby sound will be then top crown when I put the needle into your groove.

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Times just wake up, man, you know, just look at the water. 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